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0: Of 1 kilohertz, subject to welfare check pending Valley Springs. This will be in front of Rivera's Market, number 10, No Way, Unit C. I'll be advising there's a male laying in front of one of the doors. Unknown is subject to sleeping or pass out.

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0: S1 Calaveras to copy it with you. 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

0: Coronavirus. This one subject is Joseph Day.
1: 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That subject is clear 1029.

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0: Subject being transported by Navy Officer for medical assistance. All units ready.
1: 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All SO units 10-8, subject being transported by medics.

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0: 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Paul Adam 317, David over Paul.
1: Ten 44 to K3 1196 Highway 4 and Boundary.

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0: 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Stand by for 28, gonna be on paper. 70074, George Robert.
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0: Last name of George Lincoln, Ocean Sam King, Ocean William Sam King, Ida. That will be first name, last name of Glaskowski, first name of Aaron, Robert Ocean Nora, date of birth is going to be 02-12-1972-72.
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1: Carwin, S-11,

That's 11-628 out of Arizona, then. Five zero one nine dash three four.

0: Calder says Weather Correction Bubba. This is going to be 4 out of 4. Mary, Mary, 2. 1, Sam, 2, 5. Edward, 0. 5, 9, 1, 1, 8.
1: That's 11, confirming Zen out of Arizona.
0: Call us, that's 11, 8,
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0: 10 4 14K3 Highway 49 Murphy Street Road.

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0: Tower 14K3 is going to be out of Arizona. Last of Sam, Adam, Lincoln, George, Adam, David, Ocean. First of John, Ocean, Sam, Union, Edwards. 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
0: That subject is valid 1027 out of Arizona, expired 1027 out of California, clear 1029, 1028 comes back clear and current on a 2002 Toyota to an Angel or Maria Miranda out of Modesto.
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0: 4TK31027 expired out of California as of 2/27/2023. 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
1: Go ahead.
0: 3, Baker, contact a Chelsea Roberts stating her husband was 1015 earlier today, approximately 1800 hours. She got a call from someone claiming to be from pretrial classes. She did provide them with an amount. RP requesting contact does not believe the subject was valid.
1: Yeah, well, I'm sorry, 21.
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1: Go ahead.
0: 3, Baker, this will be on Vallecito Bypass Road near Highway 4. X-ray first of Ella, stating she's walking towards Highway 4, making statements to walk into traffic for a vehicle to hit her, attempting to get further. I believe the subject may be a juvenile.
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0: 3 out and S11, you get 1022. 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

0: 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Subject from 4 in Vallecito to 49 in Vallecito. I'll be heading eastbound on board.
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1: 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Also stated she was worried about the sirens, wanting the yelling to stop in her head. Stated she's near a tree and a sign that says Murphy's.
0: Okay, great, have a look.

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1: Four TK3 copied 1095 Vallecito bypass on Highway 4. X-ray is stating she's near a tree and a sign that says Murphy's.
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0: 3 David, go ahead.
1: We got it, 3308, away from the road, tip to contact.
0: 10, 4 to David, 3308, Halisma, tip to contact.
1: That's 11, 3 0.

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0: Calvary, 3 David.
1: 3 David, go ahead.
0: I've confirmed that juvenile is not at this address. I'll be 10.9 the FP's address.
1: And 4th of David, juvenile not at the address, 1040 on the RP's address.
0: Additionally, MUTL, the juvenile, still in prison road.
1: 10, 4th of David, UTL, juvenile, still in prison road.

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1: That's 11, go ahead.
0: Sorry, my 57184.
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0: Calvert, MTHWA and Boulder.
1: Send for S-11, send 49, correction 1148 X-ray juvenile, MTH on hold, 57184, 2240.
0: Calvert, through.
1: Adam, go ahead.
2: You can advise DHB, there's a guy walking in the roadway between Bruner Hill and Tampa, sorry, from

0: going to be Deer Creek Road at Rudner. We'll be wearing all dark clothing.
1: 3 Adam copied Highway 49 between Bruner here and Deer Creek. Male walking in the roadway, all dark clothing. Can you confirm walking towards Angels Camp or San Andreas?
0: Towards San Andreas.
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1: 3 out, go ahead.
0: Subject not that time resident will be getting back.
1: And 4-3 add-on, subject not at high residence, 1095.
0: Subject 3 add-on, that's the description of what that view looks like.
1: 3, Adam Calvert, 1009.
0: That was possibly good. Go ahead.

0: 3 out of Calvert.
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0: Delta 3 Baker.
1: 3 Baker, go ahead.
0: Taking the transport behind the plaza, trailing the trailer up behind the surface, we'll be on foot.
1: 3 Baker, confirming on foot, checking the tennis courts behind the circles.
0: 3 Baker, affirm. Continue, travel.
1: 10-4, 3 Baker.

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1: David, case number 2074-2074. 10-4 to David.

0: 3, David Calaveras. Can you advise weight and eye color of the juvenile?
1: Calaveras 3, David, weight 120, 120, eye color is brown.
0: 10, 4, 3, David.

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0: Calvary Street Baker, I'm ETO. He's back out of the support.
1: Three Baker, copy UTL, back out of the residence, code 4.

0: Calvert 3.
1: 3 Baker, go ahead.
0: 3 Baker, can you show me 95? You already stated there's the house just outside of Sequoia Circle that the two-complex came out of.
1: 10, Arthur Baker, copy 1095, attempting to locate treehouse just out of Sequoia Circle. Juveniles like to hang out.
0: Three Baker, three others you want me to start that with?

0: 3 Adam, affirm. The statement just passed Sequoia Circle on the dirt road. I'm going to locate now. That's far
1: Monroe. 10-4-3 Adam en route.

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0: It's going to be just past Sequoia, two houses down on the right of the dirt road. There's a sign for 695.

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1: 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I'll be 10-49.
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0: 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Kirby out on foot.
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0: 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I'll be 1049 at 3, David.
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0: 3, David Calder.
1: Go ahead.
0: 3, David. The Archie advised that he had spoken with his mother, and she advised she needed to hang up due to possibly waking up his father. The Archie advised his father has history of physical abuse. Subject was also talking to others around him. However, dispatch was not hearing any other voices around him. The subject stated he was on a street, claimed to be in transitional housing, is now rambling and crying, stating he feels guilty that he tried to reach out to his mother and is worried that he will be hit by his father, but claims he's not at the residence.
1: Time for it.

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1: 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And confirming intergivinal in the MUP.
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0: As 11, sit. As 11, go ahead.
1: Gate is closed and appears the lights are on at the residence. I'm at item number 22.
0: Calvert, as 11, 8, firm, 10-8.

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1: 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Still accurate.
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0: We're able to make contact with Fritz Linda. She advised all of Post 4. We'll be 10-8 Nora, and we'll be 10-49 to 415.
1: David, 10-98 Nora, make contact with Linda. She advised all of Post 4. 10-49, 13-122, Comanche Parkway South. RPs to Judith Williams. And a 415 verbal with her adult son, Marlon Robinson. RPs advising negative HBD and negative H and F for the RP unknown Marlon, also possible mental health issues.
0: 10-4.

0: 3 David, additional RP is advising. 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RP stated she does have a firearm, but it's secured in her bedroom.
1: 10-4.

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0: 3 David Calveras, RP stated she needed to go out and unlock the gate and her grandson would be walking outside with her. Son Marlon does not live at the residence, arrived in a white Jeep Cherokee. RP was upset over his drama. Marlon told the RP he was going to leave, however, he is still there at this time. And that subject is expired 1027, clear 1029.
1: 10-4.

0: 3, David Calver.
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0: 3, David Calver, SRP just called back on 911 advising that Marlon left the residence. She's no longer requesting assistance and unknown direction of travel for the subject.
1: 10-4, be 10-8.
0: 10-4 through David, 10-8, S-11 copy.
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0: 3 Baker, can you attach me to 128? 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
1: Lincoln, Adam, Nora, George, Edwards, first of Sam, Henry, Adam, Robert, Bishop, Nora, middle of road, date of birth 1/5/88.
0: 10, 4-3, David.

0: David Hewlett. David, that subject is valid, 1027, clear 1029, RO of the vehicle, clear and current on a 2015 Nissan four-door out of the Campo.
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0: Delta WMA, black t-shirt, camo shorts. In front of the rock.
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0: 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That's 11-11-96.
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0: 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Highway 12, Four Times Ranch Road, 1023 for the 1028. Robert 08371.

0: S-11 copied Highway 12 and 4X Ranch Road. Direction of travel?
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0: 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Code 4, 1027, 1029.
1: That's 11, code 4, go ahead.
0: Last name of Garcia, George, Adam, Robert, Charles, Ida, Adam. First name of Jose, John, Ocean, Sam, Edward. Date of birth, 07-04, 1999.
1: Chad, we're

S11 Kilmer, negative 1027 Maxwell, that subject clear 1029.

0: calibrate set to 11:27 by EO William time 472102.
1: Cat 4S 11.

0: That's 11 Calvert. That's Mary.
1: Calvert, that's 11, go ahead.
0: S-11, that's a big goes valid, 1027 out of Los Angeles, clear 1029, correction, has been unconfirmed, 1029 Mary out of San Bernardino, in-state pickup only for FTA on 14-6, 1028 comes back clear and current on a 2008 Chevrolet, to that subject out of Sacramento, would you like us to confirm the 29?
1: S-11,
0: April. And for S-11.
1: Calvert, 3 Baker.
0: 3 Baker, go ahead.
1: 3 Baker, can you show me 1095 Richard Drive in Copper? I got a call from the Vincent J's father. Say that he's possibly on that road.
0: 10, 4th Baker, 1095 Bridge and Drive.

0: Calvary Street Baker. Information, the juvenile dropped a pin to the father. Address came back to 1111 Bridget. Do you have any contacts there?
1: Or through Baker, 10231.
0: Through Baker, I'm out with that J, Austin and Bridge.
1: Through Baker, out with juvenile.

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1: S-11, go ahead.
0: S-11, 1029 is confirmed sight and release only. Would you like them to abstract?
1: Calvary, S-11.

0: 3, David Keller, 12 Hotel Mountain Ridge.
1: Correct.
0: 3, David, address will be 20030 Spring Lake Road, 20030 Spring Lake Road, cross of Smith Road and Mountain Ranch. Anonymous RP requesting welfare check on a family member, David D. Herrera, was sending text message to the RP that he had no reason to keep going. RP stated that it was a weird and dark text, and also phone calls. Last contact around 2000 hours last night. Per the RP, David lives alone. History of mental illness. Stated his father died a couple weeks ago. Believes he was HBD due to slurred speech and does have a history of H&S use. Unknown weapons at the residence. RP unable to provide the address. Located it from in-house records.
1: Ten forty-nine.
0: 10-43, Adam, 10-49.

0: 3 out 3, David. Additionally, that subject is suspended 1027 for 23-152. Clear 1029. Does have priors for 368 in 2025, 261 and 273.5 from 2008.
1: Yeah.

0: Real, follow it with my six.
1: Three, Adam, go ahead.
0: 49 at Jeff Mountain Ranch Road. That was 20. It's going to be a temporary tag 7-0-0-7-4, George Roberts.
1: Transport Adam, Highway 49 in Mount Ranch Road.

0: 4.
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0: 3 Adam, Calvert's information.
1: Good.
0: 3 Adam, information, S-11 was previously out with that vehicle.
1: That was

0: Tower, 3 Baker.
1: 3 Baker.
0: 3 Baker, the day was turned over to his father for 68 minutes.
1: 10, 4th Baker, 1098 Robert, juvenile turned over to your father, Mr. Jason.
0: Three, 10, 8, back around.
1: 10, 4th Adam, 10, 8, back and around.

0: 3, Baker Calvire, 415 Murphy.
1: Do it.
0: 3, Baker. Address will be 361 Fieldstone Drive, 361 Fieldstone Drive in Murphy's, RP First of Jennifer, stating her 24-year-old cousin and 36-year-old brother were in a fight, stating they are trying to kick him out. Still attempting to get further. RP is somewhat uncooperative.
1: Temple, 10-4,
0: Baker, 1049.

0: 3 bits. Tell RF information.
1: Go ahead.
0: Sweetie Baker, RP advising cousin Isaac Contreras is now outside the residence, is knocking on the front door. Could the RP has a history of mental illness and H&S use. RP believes negative HBD, H&S for weapons. Subject wearing a t-shirt and shorts, still getting further. And RP confirmed negative medical needed.
1: Definitely.

0: 3, Baker, Calver.
1: Good.
0: 3, Baker, other half of the 242 will be a first of Felix, stating Isaac went outside to smoke, came back in, and then started 242ing him in the face, declining medical. Isaac is currently outside the residence and is calming down. Third-party report from out of the area advising that subject was possibly had a weapon, however, subject as a resident stated negative weapons.
1: Have them.

0: Calvert for Baker.
1: 3 Baker, go ahead.
0: You run a DOB off last of the curve, 33 of 96, 96.
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0: 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Was able to locate one from 2019. Unknown if it'll still work.
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1: It's not going to be able to make entry into the property. 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
0: Okay. 10, 4, 3, Adam.

0: 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Thank you, Kitson.
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1: Adam, 1028 comes back clear and current on a 2009 Acura four-door to a Tammy England out of Burson.

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0: Albert, S-11, 8, perfect. Calvert, Mr. Baker, could you get a Cal photo for somebody?
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0: 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Jack Murphy's Grade Road across the upper French Gulch.
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0: 1019 Norm, give her health, death rate, will change for subject to our plane. No one expects it. I'll be somewhere in the next week, for sure.
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0: One Paul Calaveras.
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0: One Paul, RP called back and advised that First of Charles is back on the property. He was walking around associated with a brown Dodge Durango and is just walking around the property wearing a white t-shirt, black hat, and jeans, possibly holding a bottle of something. RP stated there was also additional damage to other vehicles on the property, unknown if he did that. They were found prior to his arrival, and RP is currently filming Charles on the property.
1: Paul, copy.

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1: Sure, Paul, go ahead.
0: No, we're at Columbia. California, California 9, Mary, Zebra, Nora, 137, break. Palm Beach Code 4, I'm going to be out with Rachel White and Sonny Martin Jr. This is Sonny Martin Jr. in Beach,
1: I think. 10-4, you broke on your location tonight.
0: Behind the San Andreas Town Hall.
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1: Calvary, that's going to be 1, Paul.
0: One, Paul, your case number is 2082.
1: Calvary, you're probably going to keep that case for 9 p.m. if you want to call me.
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0: Parking next to Calaveras, 602.
1: 602, good.
0: Parking next to, this will be in the parking lot of State Farm Insurance, 218 South Main Street, requesting two older RVs that are parked in that parking lot be removed or asked to be leave. One parking, one is taking up approximately 10 spaces and is associated with an older WMA with brown hair and a beard.
1: 10-4, 10-49.
0: 10-4.

0: 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Still out with the first one. 3 Union Queen Sam 737.
1: Engine 4472, background normal response. 4472, 10, I think. Now there's one,
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0: 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Stand by for 28.
1: 10-4.

0: Taxi, I'll report next to him, code 4, confirm you copy the second 28 California 1, Adam Victor, 1210.
1: Parking X2, I copied your code 4. I got the Oregon plate. It comes back clear and expired on 1979 Winnebago to Christine Hub.
0: Tempo, I have a trailer plate. It's California 1, Adam Victor, 1210. And can you confirm the expiration on the Oregon?
1: Parking X2, the trailer comes back clear and expired on a 1987 Coleman to Tommy Wilson. Break. Parking X2, Calaveras, continuing. The Oregon plate expires 11/30 of 2023.
0: Ten four. Can you start me at
1: 11:85? 10-4. Do you have dimensions on what's going to be towed?
0: X2, the RV is 20 foot, and the trailer is 10 foot.
1: 10-4.

0: Delta 492. Can you res me the Oregon 28 info?
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0: What Charles causes?
1: Good.
0: What Charles, the subject whose cell phone dialed 911 first as Elmore called back, advised that it was accidental and he is in the Murphy's area, did not give an exact location.
1: Good for

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1: Telephone, 1, 6, 1, 6,
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0: I'm going to head over to the home area. 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
0: I'll be 1049 with 1 juvenile, 25448 First Road. Starting miles are 80188.
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1: Hello, Rose. This one, code 4, UCL 91 so far.
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0: 1 Adam Calaveras, 374 Wallace.
1: California, go ahead.
0: 1 Adam. RP First Iris advised that she witnessed a gray Ford sedan dump approximately 4 bags of trash near the post office. Driver was a WFA, approximately 60-year-old, left eastbound on Highway 12 in the area of Comanche Parkway and Highway 12. She did get a 28 of 6 Victor Charles Henry, 328.
1: I'll be 10-6 by 10-3, 1-3, 10-4.

One Decker Calabas. One Baker, I'm an Amanda Smith on 1021 for you. And 4 repeat decoders, 12 keep on 5. 10-4.

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0: 4 can I see this is at 1053 Mark Twain Road, 1053 Mark Twain Road in Angels Camp. Checking on a Judy Wilmot. Got a call from the vet hospital and APS requesting to check. 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

0: 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Baker, go ahead. Oliver, one Baker, I'm 1097 Michelle in Copper. I'll be standing by for the RP book report.
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0: Tower, 14 Mexico, clear for.
1: 10 for 14 Mexico, clear for. One Adam Calaveras, welfare check, person.
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1: This is the 5448 Burson Road, 5448 Burson Road in Burson. Our person of Christina is advising that she does not feel safe at the residence with her guardian and her daughter. States that they know she is calling 911 and requesting assistance.
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0: San Andreas, baseline crew 4 is clear of Mullo and Fire Center, returning baseline. Calgary, 1-2, temporary.
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1: 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Workers just showed up on scene.
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0: Andrea, stand by for the fire weather forecast, observations, and essentials. Andrea's continuing fire weather forecast. Elevated fire weather conditions today through Friday for mountain thunderstorm chances and strong outflow winds. Warm and mostly dry weather continues today, although a slight chance for isolated mountain thunderstorms exists south of us, Highway 50, this afternoon. Breezy onshore and rain-driven winds persist, with cooler temperatures and improving humidity recovery expected late week into the weekend. More widespread mountain thunderstorm potential is then expected Thursday and Friday. As a result, the elevated fire weather conditions are anticipated due to the potential for elevated mountain thunderstorms and gusty thunderstorm outflow winds. For today, mostly sunny, maximum temperature 89 to 94 degrees, 24-hour trend, little change, minimum humidity 25 to 32%, 24-hour trend, little change, 20-foot winds, valleys, lower slopes, ridges, upper slopes, west wind 4 to 9 miles per hour, chance of winning rain 0%, chance of thunder 3%, break.
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0: 1090 Crom. Subject was at Marshall the property. And RP is advised. Given information for the trespass letter.
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0: 1 Charles, if you want to back up 1 Baker, she's responding to the rocket in Copper, 1036 Feather Drive. She's advising that a WMA in a Raiders hat and a WFA with a black hair showed up in a burgundy Ford SUV, and the male had a BB gun and shot the RP twice in the leg. Said the subject was approximately 18 to 19 years old. She's declining medical.
1: 10-14, 14. Break. Also, the 1066, I believe that could be a CHP call if they're actually on the bridge. Be there, Jersey.
0: 4 Charles, CHP dumped that on us, but they should be sending some.
1: 10-14.

0: 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Just want to copy one basis traffic. Just 1049.
1: 10-4-S-1, 1049. And it sounds like there's possibly another victim that was out walking a dog and got shot while she was walking towards the rocket. Unknown DOT of the vehicle now or where it is.
2: Hold
1: her. 10-4, she's declining medical level. You can stage.

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0: 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Calvary's 4 connected 2, can you note I just had a maroon Ford Escape pass me for pole station, unknown if related.
1: Calvary 4 connected 2, maroon Ford Escape going eastbound on Highway 4 at pole station. Ford connects to 1 Baker advice that it is a burgundy Ford SUV, four-door, driver is a dummy and a wearing a Raiders hat.
0: Ten four, can you corner it has tinted windows all over?
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0: 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Here goes the 28.
1: 14X2, only a partial, the last three were 001.
0: 10-4, still checking.
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0: Fucking XG Calaveras, negative Burgundy SUV over the last 2 hours going through the intersection.
1: Six, two, copy. Calaveras, Montreal, we're DOA so far and almost checking. Stay on the freaking line.
0: Fair. UTL so far, we'll check in to save my parking lot.

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1: Four connects to 001.
0: Yeah, 4 mile was 6 Mary Victor Frank 008, talks up. Correction, McDonald.
1: McDonald's.
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0: Tower to Fort Knox. It's unoccupied. Go with 28.
1: Fort Knox 2, copy this unoccupied. That came back clear and expired, 524 of 25, 2009. Forward to Roy Devaney of Stockton with a release of liability, no name listed, dated 527 of 25.
0: Exit, copy.

0: Tower report next to 22901.
1: Okay,
0: next, you go ahead. Taxi left of Henry Union Mary Edwards, first of Shannon, 3574.
1: Ten four taxi.

0: shall report next to you.
1: Report to next to you, go ahead.
0: Next to you, this vehicle is close match but not involved.
1: Temporary close match but not involved.

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1: Roger, 4475, 1435.
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0: connect to Calvert.
1: 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I'm sending from McDonald's on that way.
0: 10-4. Is 1 Charles with you?
1: I left 2 ago. They're still there.
0: 10-4. Blank 1 Charles, Calaveras.

0: 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Confirm she's good for.
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0: So far, I'm sending.
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San Andreas, San Pedro LZ. 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

0: I said it comes back clear and current on a 2012 Ford to Brian Stinson of my own.
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